0: diseases. Early detection and intervention create a wide and effective protection web for children. Mandatory reporting of child abuse protects children.
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2: Welcome back. 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Now, American economist and former chair of the U.S. Federal Reserve, Alan Greenspan, died

0: The Eurythmics there on RTHK Radio 3. I love Annie Lennox. That was Love is a Stranger. And it's time for Check-In at 11. This week on the show, Alicia Bomatlub is speaking with Lamia Shreya Raman, co-founder of Vidi Labs Seeker, about developing innovative technology for the visually impaired in Hong Kong and how she redefined success beyond traditional roles. Take it away, Alicia.
1: Today, we're talking about redefining success for ethnic minority youth in Hong Kong. Lamia Rahman's journey through top-tier qualifications and into building Vidi Labs with Seeker, helping restore dignity and independence for visually impaired users. So, you're a Hong Kong-born Bangladeshi woman who not only earned both a Juris Doctor but a PCLL legal qualification from Seeker.

Casey and the Sunshine Band there on RTHK Radio 3, and give it up. It's 11:19 a.m. Thank you very much to Alicia Burner, Matt Lube for this week's check-in at 11. Fascinating and fantastic. I was just trying to work out why I know all the lyrics to Casey and the Sunshine Band's Give It Up. And I remember it's because

As a child, I would go to HMV with like birthday vouchers. Okay, please tell me if you've had a similar experience. I would go to HMV with birthday vouchers, and I would often buy CDs that were like hits from the 60s and 70s. That's what I did with my birthday money. What did you guys do with your birthday money? Was it as weird or as personable? Let me know. I'd love to know. That's how I know all the words of that song. I was like, why do I know all the words of the song? And then it came back to me. This is a more modern track. This is Picture This and Michael Schultz singing Giants.

Matchbox 20 and Disease there on RTHK Radio 3. I'm a huge fan of that track because I am a millennial. This is Tiësto featuring John Legend and Summer Nights.

Yeah, yeah. Bellamy on Radio 3 with Fastlane for a Thursday, not a Monday, afternoon. You've got the brew. So it's 20 minutes to one right now, the Pretenders. In fact, two times the Pretenders. Why the heck not?

The NSM people and moving on up, which we all are, right? Certainly. Thursday afternoon on The Brew, this is Radio 3. In a few minutes from now, we're off to Italy. Live. Beautiful medieval city morning from where our friend JC Viennes will bring you some wine stuff. You can join him on Facebook Live as well as normal, especially if you've got any winey questions for him.

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Billy Joel, Alive, still rock and roll, and a little tribute to Sly and the Family Stone. On Radio 3, good afternoon. Tis the Thursday afternoon drive. Standby signal number one, in effect.

Bang, bang, bang. Weird and wonderful. Bow, bow, bow, bow. It's a Money with the Flying Lizards. Wag it up. On RTHK Radio 3 in... Wag it up. Bit of this, bit of that, mixing and matching them. Can I get up? For a Thursday afternoon. Hey, you had a holiday and then...

The current term government strives to grow the economy, improve livelihood, pursue new opportunities, and promote the mega event economy. Visitor arrivals have increased. While improving housing, transport, and more, and tackling long-standing issues, the government enacted Basic Law Article 23 legislation, seizing the opportunities presented by the nation. The chief executive has led delegations to ASEAN, the Middle East, and Central Asia to open up markets. We attract enterprises and investments, reinforced Hong Kong's position as an international hub for high-caliber talents, and promoted Study in Hong Kong brand. This year, the first payload expert from Hong Kong joined the Shenzhou 23 spaceflight mission. Hong Kong remains highly ranked internationally. Opened last year, the Hatau Cooperation Zone has boosted INT development. We are expediting Northern Metropolis development and are formulating the first 5-year plan to build a better future together.

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Beautiful stuff. The sound of the sandpipers. My goodness. And Guantanamera here on Sunset Sounds. Keep the requests coming. 233-88-266 is the number. Time now is exactly 15 minutes from 8. Oh, I laugh because sunbed hoggers, yeah.

Mommy. Hi, Mommy. Look, get up, get up, get up. Come on. One more. Oh, look at you smile.

0: setting a record 5 number ones from one album this day, 1988. That Michael Jackson with Sierra Gata and I Just Can't Stop Loving You. And that's a wrap for this Thursday edition of Sunset Sounds. I'll be back with you tomorrow night. It's Friday already. Less talk, more tunes, extended versions wherever possible. Looking for your help in filling the time between, well, 6.30 and 8.30. Then we're going to do the birthday file, all the rest of that. You know what goes on. Going to close off tonight with the Stooges. I Want to Be Your Doll.
1: So messed up. I want you here.
0: From me, Simon Wilson. Bye now.

your official FIFA World Cup song for 2026 on the Clean Bandit remix that goes Die Die by Shakira and Burna Boy. Welcome to In the Common Room with me, Alison Howe, here with you until 10 o'clock tonight. Open Space is next. Hugo, David Guetta, French Montana, and Aiden Martin will take us there with Shine.

There's never been an easier way to listen back to our programs on your device. Whichever platform you use, the RTHK Radio app is the perfect place to discover all our shows. It's so easy to use.

0: technology companies under Chapter 18C. With the development of the AI-related industries, we will continue to see this company seeking for a listing in Hong Kong in the second half.
1: Could you also comment on Hong Kong's market outlook for the rest of the year?
0: In terms of the second half 2026, we expect the IPO momentum will continue. We are cautiously optimistic of the outlook for the second half of 2026. So currently, as I mentioned earlier, there are already 83 companies that have listed in the first half, and there are currently companies that are having public offering in Hong Kong, and the fundraising size is over around 60 billion. Together with the 210 billion from the companies that had already listed in the first half, this already gave a pretty high number in terms of the fundraising size. Speaking of the second half of 2026, we are expecting that there will continuing to be companies listed in Hong Kong with mega size fundraising of over 10 billion. Raising in aggregate 40 billion Hong Kong dollars. And there will also be some companies which are in the more than $5 billion Hong Kong. We expect that there will be five companies giving fundraising of around 25 billion Hong Kong dollars. And in total, in the forecast for fiscal year 2026, our outlook is that we are expecting that the fundraising size will reach 380 billion. And if the market is stable and more mega-sized companies will come, it will be possible that the fundraise in 2026 will be even higher.
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3: 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You're listening to Hong Kong Today. We head overseas now, where hundreds of rescuers in Venezuela cheered and embraced after pulling a 43-year-old man alive from the ruins of a collapsed building 8 days after deadly twin earthquakes hit the country. With the official death toll nearing 2,300 and huge numbers of people still missing, the rescue of security guard Hernan Gil, after so long under the rubble, was greeted as a miracle. Jamie Clark tells us more.
4: Search and rescue teams from El Salvador and Chile rescued a 44-year-old security guard more than a week after Venezuela's duo of strong earthquakes. The man had been trapped in the ruins of the shopping mall where he worked. Efforts to save Hernan Alberto Gil from the rubble of the multi-story building began on Monday and involved rescue teams from seven countries. During the final phase of the operation, about 30 people worked in the building's parking area to clear away debris, while two rescuers dug a 3-meter tunnel. Gil was carried out of the rubble on a stretcher and loaded into an ambulance as cheering rescuers and reporters looked on. Gil's wife, Guspimar Gonzalez, said she didn't initially know whether her husband was alive or not. She said she felt desperate until she learned that rescuers had located him.
5: I'm grateful to God for keeping him alive for so many days. He endured it like a warrior.
4: Dr. Luis Rodriguez, who treated Hill in the ambulance, said the survivor was in a stable condition throughout the journey to the clinic.
6: It's truly a miracle. The work of the rescue workers who were with him for much of the time, encouraging him, keeping him hydrated, and feeding him. That was a key factor in the man being in this condition.
4: While there have been a few astounding rescues, a 3-year-old boy was found on Tuesday, 6 days after the earthquakes. Hope has faded of finding many more survivors. As of Thursday morning, the number of people listed as still missing on an unofficial but widely used online list was down to some 38,600. The number had peaked at nearly 60,000 in the days immediately after the quakes.
2: Jamie Clark. Ukraine and Russia have vowed fresh assaults in their more than 4-year conflicts after Moscow launched a massive barrage on Kyiv, killing at least 27 people. The attack tore open apartment buildings and sent tens of thousands to shelters. Ukrainian President Volodymyr Zelensky says his forces would retaliate as he inspected an apartment block that was partially destroyed. The European Union's top diplomat proposed new sanctions on Moscow as Zelensky pressed the United States for licenses to manufacture Patriot air defense missiles. Russia says its strikes are in retaliation for Ukrainian attacks on its territory.
3: Thousands of miles from North America, where the World Cup is bringing together

0: in the 36th minute, with Mikel Oyarzabal calmly side-footing past the keeper to put the reigning Euro champions ahead. Luis de la Fuente's side kept knocking at the door after the interval and eventually doubled their advantage on 66 minutes through a Pedro Porro header. Oyarzabal's third goal in the 89th minute all but sealed the dominant 3-0 triumph for the Spaniards, setting up a heavyweight clash with either Portugal or Croatia in the last 16 in Dallas next week.
1: Well, tennis now, Alexander Zverev continued his solid start at Wimbledon with a straight sets win over Valentin Royal of France, advancing into the third round. Playing at the All England Club as a first-time Grand Slam winner, the world number 3 noted that his perspective has completely transformed compared to when he last played the tournament a year ago, where he was knocked out in the first round.
2: And I think generally speaking, you can't compare the 3 years. Last year I was struggling a lot, tennis-wise also, you know, I was not playing really well. This year I'm coming in as Roland Garros champion. I think it's just the mindset is very different, playing-wise very different, so of course I hope to continue my good form.
1: The women's draw, Alex Ayala continues to make history for the Philippines. The 29th seed became the first player from her country to reach the third round of a Grand Slam in the Open era, beating Australia's Maya Joint in straight sets in front of hundreds of raucous Filipino fans on court 3. But Ayala faces a challenging task in her fairy tale run as she gears up to face defending champion and world number 3 Iga Świątek in the next stage. That's your look at sport.
3: Thanks, Carlos. And before we go, the weather forecast for today: mainly cloudy with a few squally showers and thunderstorms. Sunny intervals this morning. Showers will increase gradually and it's going to be heavier in some areas later. The maximum temperature will be around 31 degrees. Looking ahead, it will still be windy tomorrow and showers will be heavy at times with squally thunderstorms as well. Right now, the standby signal number 1 and the thunderstorm warning is currently in effect. 29 degrees Celsius. The relative humidity is standing at 81%.
4: The mainland and Hong Kong are connected. We all do our best with what we have to achieve a bright future together.